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2: You gotta ask me. Yeah, I'm going to the party. Where am I going to make friends? I ain't got no love.